what you go morning now. Hey, I go there. 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What you go morning now.

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Because I know say them feel fake OG, so yeah, if it be possible. Oh baby, I had a feel, baby, I had a feel. 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My winning down. Twitchy says, no, on your passport, don't ever call UK. And your Twitchy, let me with you. What are you doing? 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Oh, Twitchy, where to go? 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

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So they're like, yeah, they come work, right? They come work. Wait, you know where my side is? My bedroom, I'm to ride my THL or not. Me say, oh, me enjoy if you kakara. Which one you want to? Me lie pan el cono. 3-4. Oh, lie pan el cono. Oh, lie pan. Ah, but I could be a minya. Oh, she pink dress. Me say, me kai. Oh, she pink dress. Tick tock. Come on, pana. A chile no. It just, you tell me, I'm telling you, shit. You get face card. You get front card. You get bad card. Hey, hey, whoa.

So yes, if you have a faithful boyfriend, appreciate him. If you have a faithful girlfriend, appreciate her. Pressure and anointing. And yes, sir, fake a cue. You do have girls don't fall too. Kabia, I can't be back. I'm not betting up front. And from a beer, the funny hono, and you will crank out the court. At times, you know, be one of fault. If you feel rich now, console. Oh, yes, oh, pick a crevy, dear son. 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

0: YGN in the U2M4. 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Yo, David, what's good? Nanaya Origination. I see you, man. That's a man, I see.
1: Stepping out on the streets by yourself.
0: See, see, see.
1: It's too dangerous. Jale, it's too dangerous. And you also cannot
2: say no man,
3: and some pain on
2: Amuzu Bites.
3: What's it?
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0: 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I do a thing, I say talk on.
2: 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Clean.

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Brand new tune. 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